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0: 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Fighting get all the war, last cock to shamni nice and the tabuni bukago tang shnei. Hello? 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If I did, and the tabuni won a tang like she won a tabuni yaglo, noni cock to go tang and say the one ash and you must have the accurate tonka. I'm not wrong, work is a 9 a.m. Kanawano Ojarawa Chandraputi colony, Kurangway, Zabjak, the tabung, no abuni yaglo, at the shite of night cock to go tang and buggy.

0: Chapmong to Kunalaka, Tang, Kapati Ozra, and Kokdoko Shabutong, Tanglan, Kokdoko Tangman Yagolon, or by last talk, I said on the Chapmong Kadine, Ginia, FM Nukunin, a book, Bini, the subject of the Chapmong is a Canary, the Hinis, however, is last book, I was in Kanala, and if you ever know, no, Halias Habon or a Koran Kanaka, Hina Bujitanga, if you ever find the Ozra Shabo, Tongs and Kurang Line. Hello?
1: Hello?
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0: News. The headlines. Eurobank launches UPI-based remittance service from Greece to India. Commerce Minister Piyush Goyal calls it a milestone in India's digital payments expansion. Special intensive revision of electoral rolls begins in Delhi and four states. India reaffirms strong support for Financial Action Task Force after Pakistan criticizes grey list monitoring by agency. Uncertainty looms over US and Iran peace negotiations as Tehran rejects US President Trump's claim of meeting in Doha. IMD forecasts heavy to very heavy rainfall over parts of Uttar Pradesh, Bihar, Central Maharashtra, Konkan and Goa for next 2 days. And Germany knocked out of 2026 FIFA World Cup after facing defeat from Paraguay in 4-3 penalty shootout. Morocco enters round of 16, defeating the Netherlands. The Eurobank has launched the UPI-based remittance service for cross-border transfers from Greece to India, enabling Indian customers to transfer money near instantly at minimal costs. The initiative is part of the bank's strategic collaboration with the National Payments Corporation of India International Payments Limited. In a social media post, Commerce and Industry Minister Piyush Goyal said the inauguration of services at Eurobank marks another important milestone in the global expansion of India's digital payment ecosystem. He added that with UPI now live in Greece, eligible customers can transfer money instantly, securely and seamlessly, with transaction costs reducing drastically to a fraction of conventional transfer costs. Mr. Goyal said the increasing global acceptance and appreciation of UPI reflects the trust in Prime Minister Narendra Modi's vision of building technology-led solutions that create value beyond borders and deepen partnerships for shared growth and prosperity. The Special Intensive Revision SIR of Electoral Rolls has begun in Delhi, Karnataka, Meghalaya, Maharashtra and Jharkhand today. As part of the exercise, in Delhi, over 13,000 booth-level officers, BLOs, will visit every household till the 29th of next month to distribute pre-printed enumeration forms in duplicate to all existing electors for verification and updation of the electoral rolls. Addressing the media yesterday, Chief Electoral Officer of Delhi, Ashok Kumar, said claims and objections can be filed from the 5th of August to the 4th of September. The final electoral roll will be published on the 7th of October. In Karnataka, door-to-door enumeration of voters has begun with the visit of booth block-level officers to the households as part of the special intensive revision. Over 59,000 BLOs are deployed across the state for the exercise in all the 31 district election offices. In Meghalaya, East Khasi Hills Deputy Commissioner Abhilash Baranwal informed that BLOs will visit households across all 1,021 polling stations in the district until July the 29th and distribute pre-filled self-enumeration forms to voters whose names are already included in the 2025 electoral roll. Special intensive revision of electoral rolls has begun in Jharkhand from today. We have a report.
1: Under the campaign, booth-level officers, BLOs, will visit every household till 29 July to distribute partially pre-filled enumeration forms and carry out voter verification. Chief Electoral Officer K. Ravi Kumar said that the objective of the exercise is to make the electoral rolls completely accurate, transparent and error-free, ensuring that no eligible Indian citizen is left out and no ineligible person is included. He appealed to voters to fill in the required details, sign the forms and return them to their BLOs at the earliest, so that their names can be included in the draft electoral roll to be published on August 5th. For Akashwani News, this is Mahvish Rahman from Ranchi.
0: President Draupadi Murmu has reached Andhra Pradesh for a two-day visit. During the visit, she will attend the first convocation ceremonies of the Central Tribal University of Andhra Pradesh and the Central University of Andhra Pradesh. A report.
2: The President will grace the maiden convocation of the Central Tribal University of Andhra Pradesh in Visakhapatnam today. Degrees will be awarded to 373 students who completed their undergraduate and postgraduate programs between the 2020 and 2025 academic years. She will also present gold medals to 13 meritorious students.

0: culture sector. Addressing the closing ceremony of Khet Bachao Abhiyan in Hisar, Haryana, Mr. Chauhan said the government is working on developing a mobile app that will provide information regarding soil and the amount of fertilizer the soil requires. He urged the farmers to use fertilizers and insecticides in their farms in a balanced manner in order to maintain the health of the soil. He also advised farmers to adopt the practice of organic farming.
1: It is essential to use balanced fertilizers and apply pesticides only when necessary, providing the soil with only the nutrients it needs. Excessive pesticide use has degraded soil health, disrupted the natural balance of the ecosystem, and can negatively affect human health also. Protecting the environment ensures a healthier planet and a healthy and a safe future for all of us.
0: Army Chief General Upendra Dwivedi today said the Indian Army derives its strength not from any single individual, but from the unwavering faith of its soldiers, commanders, veterans, families and the citizens of the country. General Dwivedi said this while relinquishing the appointment as the Chief of Army Staff in New Delhi today. He emphasized that serving in the Indian Army for over four decades has been his greatest privilege. General Dwivedi said the Indian Army has progressively maintained its preparedness, balance and vigilance on every front over the past 2 years.
2: Our steadfast soldiers remains deployed across mountains, deserts, glaciers, forests and challenging border regions, safeguarding the nation under all circumstances. They have played a vital role in counter-terrorism operations and have demonstrated exceptional courage and resilience in diverse operational environments. From dense forests to United Nations missions, their unwavering dedication, discipline and professionalism exemplifies the highest standards of service. Operation Sindoor stands as a testament to their valor, operational excellence and steadfast commitment to the nation.
3: Operation Sindoor is ka jwalant udaharan.
0: The government has extended the due date for filing of appeals before the Goods and Services Tax Appellate Tribunal, GSTAT, till the 31st of next month. According to the Ministry of Finance, an earlier notification dated September last year had notified today as the last date for filing of appeals before GSTAT. It is noted that the due date has been extended in view of the recent representations from various stakeholders highlighting technical difficulties due to the rush to file appeals on the GSTAT portal. The government has also advised taxpayers to plan their appeal filings well in advance and not wait until the deadline. This is Akashvani giving you the news. For quick news updates round the clock, follow us on our X handle at AIR News Alerts. And for details of stories and more, log on to our website www.newsonair.gov.in and download News on AIR app. Welcome back to the Midday News. India has reaffirmed its strong support for the Financial Action Task Force, describing it as an indispensable pillar of the global fight against terror financing and money laundering. The statement came after Pakistan criticized the FATF following the neighboring country's placement on the organization's grey list for increased monitoring. Speaking at a UN event on the sidelines of Counter-Terrorism Week, India's permanent representative to the UN, P. Harish, said attempts to question FATF's credibility reflect fear of scrutiny rather than genuine concerns. He said countries receiving adverse FATF assessments should address identified deficiencies and strengthen action against terror financing. Mr. Harish also outlined India's efforts to strengthen its anti-money laundering framework, including tighter regulations for virtual asset service providers and cooperation with FATF on emerging financial risks. India has intensified its humanitarian assistance to earthquake-hit Venezuela under Operation Amistad. The Ministry of External Affairs said India has extended relief efforts with a focus on medical assistance and emergency support for those affected by the disaster. The ministry said Indian rescue and medical teams working alongside the Venezuelan authorities are providing emergency health care, conducting search and rescue operations, and delivering life-saving humanitarian assistance to affected communities. It also noted that the Indian Army Field Hospital is operational and is providing medical care to those injured in the disaster. Earlier yesterday, India had deployed two Indian Air Force C-17 Globemaster aircraft carrying a 41-member rescue team, an Indian Army field hospital, 30 tons of relief material, 6 tons of medicines and

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1: This is Akashwani, the news read by Anuja Kumar. The Special Intensive Division, SIR, of electoral rolls has begun in Delhi, Karnataka, Meghalaya, Maharashtra and Jharkhand today. As part of the exercise in Delhi, over 13,000 booth-level officers will visit every household till the 29th of next month to distribute pre-printed enumeration forms in duplicate to all existing electors for verification and updation of their electoral rolls. Addressing the media, Chief Electoral Officer of Delhi, Ashok Kumar, said that claims and objections can be filed from the 5th of August to the 4th of September. The final electoral roll will be published on the 7th of October. External Affairs Minister Dr. S. Jaishankar today said that so far India has signed 28 migration and mobility partnership agreements with over 26 countries. He highlighted the collective responsibility of nations to combat illegal migration, exploitative practices, fraudulent intermediaries and human trafficking. The minister said this while speaking at the Human Resource Mobility Forum in New Delhi. He underlined the use of digital systems and tools in the transformation of governance in migration.
2: One key pillar which has brought about a transformation in the governance of migration has been the use of digital systems and tools. India's commitment to safe and legal mobility is reflected in the e-migrate platform, and since its inception, more than 5 million immigration clearances have been issued. This digital ecosystem has become a global example of leveraging technology to protect migrant workers while facilitating mobility.
1: The Eurobank has launched a UPI-based remittance service

Defense Minister Rajnath Singh stressed that a robust economy forms the foundation of strong defense capabilities. Addressing the valedictory session of the vibrant Gujarat Regional Conference in Vadodara today, Mr. Singh expressed confidence that due to the strong presence in chemicals, electronics, shipbuilding, and renewable energy sectors, Gujarat will soon emerge as a global hub for defense manufacturing. Chief Minister Bhupendra Patel announced that MOUs worth 3.34 lakh crores were signed during the two-day Vibrant Gujarat Regional Summit, for which will lead to generate over 1.97 lakh job opportunities in the region in the coming days. General Dheeraj Seth today took charge as the 31st Chief of the Army Staff from General Upendra Dwivedi, who superannuated after more than four decades of distinguished service to the nation. General Seth is an alumnus of the National Defence Academy, Pune. He has had extensive experience across the operational, strategic capability development and institutional domains, contributing significantly to the Indian Army's combat effectiveness and long-term transformation. The Indian Coast Guard ship Sachet has rescued six fishermen from the distressed Indian fishing boat Manju Matha in a maritime search and rescue operation off the coast of Mengaluru. In a social media post, the Indian Coast Guard said that all the survivors were rescued using remote-operated life buoys after Indian fishing boat Manju Matha suffered hull damage and flooding in rough seas yesterday. The Indian Coast Guard added that survivors are being brought to New Mangalore for aid and handover to local authorities. The Ministry of Defence said that the operation stands as a testament to the Indian Coast Guard's unwavering commitment to safeguarding life at sea. Benchmark domestic equity indices ended the final trading session of the quarter around 0.3% lower. The Sensex fell 250 points to close at 76,479, while the Nifty lost 81 points to settle at 23,866. President Draupadi Murmu today called upon students to use education as a means to build an equitable and inclusive society while addressing the first convocation of the Central Tribal University of Andhra Pradesh in Visakhapatnam. And that is the end of this news bulletin.

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1: 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So Sanjay, imagine 8.2 overs of dot deliveries, 9 boundaries and a 6. That says the story.
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1: Well, what can Pradeep Tumde do if you don't really get the runs on the scoreboard? Here's the first delivery of a fresh over. Off the back foot, just tears it down into the back cut point. The ball running to the fence. That's 4 runs.
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1: Almost reminds you of Chris Gayle playing the upper cut, as here's the next delivery that's played awkwardly on the onside. Didn't get the proper center of the bat there. The ball goes into Sutherland and one more run on the cards. The West Indies team has to literally play out of the skins, and I think if they get about 110 odd runs, 120 maximum, and just about daydreaming on that, I think that would be certainly a score that still not suffice. But the bowlers, as we said, bowling dots. So T20, you don't have to sometimes get wickets. Just keep bowling those dots and the batters are going to come under pressure. Garth runs away, bowls around the wicket to the left-hander. The ball is up in the air. Would that be danger? Yes! Oh, just dropping between two fielders. I almost started thinking it landed into the hands of the fielder. But then two of them almost converging, but the ball drops exactly in center of them at the long off region. But it was in the air, it hung in the air for a very, very long time.
2: बिल्कुल, हवा में काफी ऊपर थी और फील्डर्स के पास मौका था बॉल के ठीक नीचे जाने का, लेकिन शायद जिस जगह पर वो मौजूद थी वहां पर उनकी पहुंच से बाहर, और इसीलिए वो कैच तब्दील नहीं हो पाया। एलिस पेरी थी।
1: 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They have dismissed the top 6 batters. Dot in, whatever she tries, now she can't do something magical to get the score. I don't think more than 120, if I just being very, very optimistic on that. There is no slip there. There is a gully slightly more deeper on the offside, and the batter this time placed the ball into that region of the point, dot in, moving away from the line of the ball. Slow delivery from Garth and just misses the line, and no runs taken. Now it's going to be a good contest between the bat and ball, and even there is a, you know, things shown on the big screen, the score predictor of 121, which is of course by looking at the standards of a T20 today, I think that's below par total we are looking at. Well, 17.4 overs gone, 99 for 6. The run rate hovering around 5.6 for a very long time. There are 6 fielders on the off, 4 on the on. The V protected, long on, long off, mid wicket, and fielder at the point region. As here's the next delivery outside the off stump, thrashed! And the ball goes into the widest long off region like a bullet for 4 runs.
3: Ye laga, abha ka choka.
1: Very good shot there, moving away from the line of the ball, and a crushing blow to the ball, and the ball just goes super fast, beating the fielder there, and rushes to the widest long offense for 4 runs. Must say, Dutton has really come in and added some kind of a life into the shots there. That is Glasgow, the left-hander, and we see that the number of left-handers in the West Indies side is about 4 of them, as here is Garth coming into bowl. The last delivery of the over, 103 for 6. You got two more overs after this. Maybe 120, 125 could be quite optimistic. Now five fielders on the off, four on the on. Here she bowling in, right outside the leg stump, wrapped on the pads. No question about leg before. The ball goes into the point region, picked up there. A single taken in the process. And that ends the 18th over. West Indies, 104 for 6. Dot in 11, Glasgow 10.
2: मुझे लगता है कि अब तक का सबसे खर्चीला ओवर, कुल मिलाकर 11 रन इस ओवर में आए हैं कार्थ के. और ऐसा होता है जब आप रन्स बनने लगते हैं तो आमतौर पर जो लंबाई है गेम की, दिशा, उससे भी भटकाव आता है. 13 रन 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
1: And this one, the ball goes into the offside to the wide-ish long off region, and one more run taken, and the score moves up to 110 for the loss of 6 wickets. Dot in, not in control of the shot, the ball just rolls over on the bat, and the pace of the ball is taken away because the ball rolling over the bat. Lucky there was not a catch in there. Here's Molyneux for the fifth time in this over, and Glasgow steps out in confidence, didn't once again get hold of the ball. The ball goes into the wide-ish long off region. Sutherland picks up, disallowing the second run. The score now moves up to 111 for the loss of 6 wickets. And West Indies in real trouble there. Now, how much can you score in the last? I mean, you just left with 7 more deliveries to go.
2: Aakhri gain ka samna karengi Dotton. Aur is baar Dotton ne nikal diya on side par. Ek aur chaar.
3: ये लगा आभा का चौका.
1: Once again, confidence oozing out of Dutton, and who steps out daringly and plays the ball to the offside, to the whitish, almost an extra cover region, let's put it that way, and a good boundary to end up that over. So it looks as if the West Indies team now looks better confident compared to what it was earlier, and Australian bowlers have really bowled wonderful. They've kept the ball on the stump line. Of course, occasional boundaries are bowled, but rather scored. But then the bowlers have done well. The highest score that the West Indies team in this World Cup, it was 163 for 3 versus New Zealand. Then was 153 for 6 versus Scotland. The lowest score was 99 for 5. That was against Sri Lanka. As Sutherland bowls the first delivery, and that ball once again played nicely onto the backward square on the inside. A bit of a risk involved, and the ball rushing to the fence for four runs on that occasion. Here comes Sutherland, bowling outside the off stump, and that ball has been once again a crushing blow to that one, to the extra cover fence. Four more runs.
3: Ye laga, Abha ka choka.
1: Good going by these two. Good recovery action. And the ball was almost holding on to the pitch where the right-handed Dutton played it across to the wide-ish mid-off region. No fielder there for four runs. At least some respectability to the score for the moment. 120 for the loss of six wickets. Here's the next one. That's an uppercut. This will definitely be productive. The ball goes to the third man region. Four runs.
3: Ye laga, Abha ka choka.
1: Wonderful shot and wonderful thinking, because the ball was there to be played, and this is the innovative technique for the batters who are in control of the shot to just play that one uppercut over the fielder there at short third and going to the fence for four runs. Sutherland must be rather unhappy. So West Indies now at least looks a bit more brighter compared to the situation they were in earlier situations. So five fielders on the off, four on the on, as here is the next delivery outside the off stump, and that's been played straight into Molyneux standing there at extra cover on the 30-yard circle, and no runs taken. So well, for the moment, two more deliveries to go, and West Indies now still below par in terms of their scoring. They were struggling very badly. So the partnership for the seventh wicket is 41 of 25 deliveries. That's what Shama is telling us. And that should really take you to a thinking point that what if these 41 runs partnership didn't come in? It would have been a distress signal for the West Indies. So Australia will have to make some effort, but then the West Indies bowlers will have a task in hand, because the score to defend is not really going to be a good score. 125 for 6, one more delivery to complete those 20 overs, one more legal delivery to come and bowl, and we'll just watch as to how much of a score can take up. Maybe a boundary this time. She steps out to play. That ball didn't quite come close to the bat, and the 20th over gets completed. The score reads 125 for the loss of 7 wickets. Yes, that was a wicket, because the ball got the edge and the keeper behind the stump takes the catch, and Sutherland gets a wicket of the last delivery. So West Indies completing 20 overs with 125 for 7. Dutton not out on 26 of 16. Glasgow on 15 of 13. So good recovery action by these two for the 7th wicket with 45 runs of partnership. And now Australia will have to score 126 in those 20 overs, and that's going to be a good contest on the anvil. We're just waiting for our team in the studios to start a program immediately after this called a free hit for this 20 over match here. Free hit 20, and I leave you to the anchors and the experts to handle the program.
4: तुम रिपोर्ट्स लाई हो ना?
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0: Hello and a very warm welcome to Free Hit 20 as we have just witnessed the first innings of the first semi-final between Australia and West Indies in the ongoing Women's ICC Women's T20 World Cup, where Australia, after having won the toss today, decided to bowl first and they were able to contain the West Indian team for a mere 125 runs on board within 20 overs. Now, will Australia be able to chase this target is what we have to speak and is what we have to now witness also. But for the moment, I'm Sakshi Mandwal, joined over here by my dear friend and colleague for the evening, Amit Arora. Good evening, Amit.
1: Good evening, Sakshi. And yahan par charcha karne ke liye hamare saath hain Ravinder Singh ji, BCCI coach, Rakesh Rao, sports journalist, aur Asha Rawat, former India batter. Aap teenon ka swagat hai. Asha ji, 125 run 7 wicket khokar banaye hain West Indies ne, kam hai ya kafi hai?
2: नहीं, वैसे कम है. 125 जिस हिसाब से ऑस्ट्रेलिया बैलेंस टीम है तो उनके लिए ये जो टारगेट है